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0: 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It's going to be at that family fair there in Dalton. Automatic disconnect. Confirmed information on callback, no emergency.
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0: Yeah, the vehicle partially parked in the roadway, 66 in Gardner. David, yellow, 365. It's a red Elantra.
1: 66 in Gardner with a red Elantra, 2020.

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2: 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I'll be now.
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1: Bear 5230, 5241, copy an alarm.
0: Go ahead.
1: It's going to be at Starbucks. It's going to be a commercial burglary alarm. No contact with the Keebler.
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0: to be a rolling domestic, 304 South Main Street, 304 South Main Street. It's going to be leaving the Dollar General. Caller advised that they left northbound and then went eastbound next to the Shell station. It's going to be a tan vehicle. Male subject was hitting a female inside the vehicle.
1: Clear,
0: it's going to be a four-door sedan, it sounds like.
1: Yeah, I'll be heading over to 504.
0: Great, thank you, 2404. Clear, Central 504.
2: Go ahead.
0: Sounds like they may possibly have been seen northbound on State Street. Clearing correct sound information, it sounds like the female was hitting the male. The female is going to be the driver. It's going to be a loud vehicle with silver rims.

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1: Good.
0: 219 Robin Road, 219 Robin Road, across the West Main Street in Jimson Court. Police requesting a welfare check on a 14-year-old and a 6-year-old male. Stated the mother is an alcoholic and she had put her hands on the male today. 14-year-old had showed up at a park that the caller's son was at. Did the 14-year-old go home? Stand by. Very Central, 836. Unknown at this time. Sounds like he potentially is not currently at home.
2: There, you can show me out, no checks.
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4: Central 817. 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
1: 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We'll be working on trying to get them back in to their pen.
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0: 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I'm back in.
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1: Go ahead.
0: Be unfounded 911 at Pennock. I didn't make contact. He's in the ER trying to get in contact with his wife. No emergency.
1: I'm clear. You can run me through that.
0: 2233. Check that. 2133. Gary Central 703. Status check.
1: Sure.
0: Take care, 2133.

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1: Go ahead.
0: It's going to be a complaint reference drones in the air, ongoing issue 4897 Osborne Road, 4897 Osborne, way cross of Kellogg School. Check that, disregard. Very central, 604.
1: 604, go ahead.
0: Copy complaint for drones in the air, ongoing issue. It'll be on Osborne, 4897 Osborne Road, way cross of Kellogg School.
1: Clear, show me route.
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1: 604.
0: I get you to divert to a complaint reference kids playing in the road. It's going to be in the area of 11401 Schultz Drive, 11401 Schultz. 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
1: Affirm. And in regards to the drone, that's going to be the helicopter doing geographic stuff, if you want to let Stanley know.
0: Clear, we'll advise him. Looks like it's going to be an 8 and a 5-year-old playing in the road.
1: Clear, show me route.

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1: Can you attach me to 604? I'll be heading out central to
2: clear, and just an update. Sounds like it's an ongoing issue. She's not sure if they're on the road now, but that is their address.
0: 604 is clear.
2: Very central 604.
0: Go ahead.
2: Just advising the caller for the drone still wants contact.
0: Clear. I'm call.
2: We're no longer on TX. He did state he wanted in-person contact.
0: Clear. 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
1: We're secure. 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They had lights on. Everything's fine. We'll be back in.
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0: Myself and 836 will be in L.
1: Here, we still made no contact. We have a pretty large history there.
0: Quick.
1: 2231. Mary Central 5241, copy complaint.
2: Go ahead.
1: 734 Redwood Drive, 734 Redwood Drive. 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
2: I'm clear.
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1: 734 Redwood Drive, 734 Redwood, cross of Balsam and Wintergreen. It's going to be an APS Len. The male subject at the residence has his daughter live there with her. She's a caregiver, and it seems like she's getting paid through the state and trying to make another account to get paid through the state as well.

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0: Yeah, I believe so. 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
0: 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Central will be on.
2: 1922-47.

0: 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Go ahead. Be out with Chris and Barry.
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0: I'll be out with 15 and 36.
1: Clear 22:50. Very central to the units on Bird Road, are you still here for information?
2: Good.
1: Bryson Allen Perry, 1121 of 99, returning with 2-1 out of Ingham County Sheriff's Office. Misdemeanor for failure to appear for disorderly conduct. Will pick up within 25 miles. Bond is $500 PR. The second is out of Berry Township Police Department, criminal bench for contempt of court. It is confirmed and valid. Officer safety caution based off SID. He is showing on probation out of Berry County. Officer valid incident address.
2: Good.
1: Thank you, Dylan.

0: 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Are you secure for information?
1: Good.
0: Looks like he is currently on probation for controlled substances and for assaulting a police officer.
1: Good.
0: Could you

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1: 817.
0: 817, go ahead.
1: What's the warrant for Otter Bay Township?
0: Ferry Central 817, that's going to be for criminal bench for contempt of court. Doesn't show one on original charge on there.
1: That's right, 17. When was that entered?
0: May 14th. At 3, failure to appear for show cause.

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0: 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I'll be back in.
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0: 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It's going to be Edward Victor Charles 6435.
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1: Clear, male, it rolled. He is injured. 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
0: Clear.
1: The other driver said he's the one that hit her. She's out of the car and not injured.
0: Clear.
1: 526.
2: Go
1: ahead.
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1: On Green, just south of 43, right by Culver's.
2: Yeah, I'll be in that one, John.
1: 526.

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0: 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The male in that vehicle is injured. Unknown extent. 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He's out of the vehicle now. Sounds like a leg injury.
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2: 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Where you need me at?
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1: 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Thank you.
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0: Michigan, temporary plate. See Charles, 889-1111. And then I'll be on a silver Chevy Trax. Break for a second.
1: Go ahead with the second.
0: Second is E. Edward, W. William, N. Nora, 9230. That's going to be on black Toyota.
1: Clear,
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1: Bravo 3 is on scene, 2-car accident, 1 on its roof. We are blocking Green Street at this time. We'll be out on investigation.
0: Clear, 2-car accident, 1 on its roof. Blocking Green Street at this time, out on investigation, 538.

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1: Go ahead, Central.
0: Law enforcement advised a 54-year-old female, mild chest pain. 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
1: I'm still attempting to locate the second patient at this time.

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1: We'll have one female patient, priority one with chest pain, one non-emergent priority three patient with non-acute leg pain.
0: One priority one female patient, one priority three, 542.

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1: Go ahead, Central.
0: Were you clear on Hastings Command's traffic and the priority of the patients?
1: We're clear of the traffic, thank you.
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2: Just be advised, we have a structure fire 5948 McKibben Road, 5948 McKibben Road, across Mullen Road, fully involved garage fire with some other exposures. Just information only.
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0: 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I'll be in your county all day.
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HDPW will be closing the 200 block of South Hanover between Court and Center for asphalt repair. It is not past full. We'll advise when it's back open. Very central square, 8 o'clock.

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0: 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Edward Charles Henry, 5746. On a black Equinox.
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0: 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Mr. Trailer, D. David, 031-415, I'll be out.
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0: 9 Mile Road in South Marsh Road. 9 Mile Road, South Marsh Road. 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
1: Clear. 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
0: Caller's going to be available for a TX. She advised she was given the title. Also, that vehicle comes back Neoline, so 1999 Dodge 1500 EIV, no, expire 5-7 of 23 to a Ralph Fallon.
1: Clear, just to verify, it's not reported as stolen lane.
0: Negative.
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1: Central.
0: 504, go ahead.
1: You make a note in the CFS that Mallory Janine Densmore has been trespassed from all Maple Valley School District schools.
0: Clear. Mallory has been trespassed from all Maple Valley schools, 1040.

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1: 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Medic 51 and 54 until 0800 tomorrow, and Medic 53 until 2000 tonight. Clear Medic 51 and 54 till 0800 tomorrow, Medic 53 till 2000 tonight, 1057.

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0: 66 in Lacey, Michigan. Edward Yellow King. Looks like 8018. White Impala.
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1: 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And you can show me out with Dakota Joe Cranston. 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
0: I have Transport Van 13, Mobile Unit 2. I have two juvenile males on board en route to the Calhoun County Juvenile Facility. Starting mileage, 119593.
1: Clarifying en route to the Calhoun County Juvenile with two males, starting miles 119593 1128.
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1: Looks like there's already a note in there. He was trespassed back in. Disregard.
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1: Clear.
0: Claire, 1135. 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
1: Go ahead.
0: The caller advised they believe the semi continued eastbound on 79.
1: Clear. Do they have a description?
0: Negative. Our caller didn't see it.
1: Clear.
0: Also, there's no preference on a wrecker.
1: I'm clear. Can you go ahead and start sponsors?
0: Clear, 1138.
1: You know, I just let them know if they're discretion on flatbed or conventional, as I'm not on seeing you.
0: Clear. Caller advised it's far off into the ditch.
1: Okay, clear. If you just relay that to them.
0: Clear, 1138.

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0: What was the time lapse on that crash? I'm in Nashville. I can head west on 79.
1: About 5 minutes, time of call.
0: 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See if I can't find that somewhere.
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0: 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Caller's advising there's a male that's on a hoverboard. Last name about 5 minutes ago. He's going door to door stating he is the bug guy. He's wearing a shield hat and a coat, no facial hair, younger.
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0: 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This caller stated the vehicle took out some of the guardrail.
1: Claire, is that a witness, I'm assuming?
0: It was not witness. You just heard it.
1: Okay, Claire.
0: Grill 53.

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0: 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And if you don't have the caller, it's a black Corolla.
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0: I'm a UTL net mail. I'm going to be out with a complaints address.
1: Clear UTL in the mail. Is the complaints address, 05.

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1: 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She is complaining of pain in both of her legs.
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1539 Yeckley Road, 1539 Yeckley Road, cross of Amanda Drive. Caller went into HPD, requested a civil standby, but it's not going to be needed until 14, 15 hours. To reference a purchase agreement for a property dated April 26th. He thinks it was a male that was in the house prior to him purchasing it. 4-1320.

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0: 415 West Apple Street, 415 West Apple Street, crossing North Park Street. Came there as an open line on the 911. Spoke with a Sarah. There was no emergency. It was an accidental dial.
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0: 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I'm back in.
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2: 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There's going to be a lockout, a 2010 Kia Soul. It's like a burnt orange color. 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
3: 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We have Hastings Fire that's on scene requesting law enforcement to respond. 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

0: 7112 Head Road, 7112 Head Road, cross of Old Head Road and West Guernsey Lake Road. Caller's reporting there's an individual that's running 3500, believes he's part of a cartel. He's requesting a TX. He has some questions for an officer.
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0: Crane near 37, Michigan. Edward, Nora, Edward, 8489. It's on a Black 4 Fusion.
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0: How far off the roadway is this vehicle? Lower.
1: State caller will be waiting by the roadway, advised it was quite a ways off the road and into the field.

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0: I'm sorry, I didn't get any transmission from you. 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
2: Call advisor should be waiting at the roadway for you. And that it was quite a ways off the roadway into the field.
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1: This is Command God.
0: Fire's been extinguished by the homeowner. Central 1820, clear off. Fail, sir.
1: 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All agencies are clear and available. 1412.

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1: 3-4-C6, go ahead.
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1: Negative.
0: Clear. We'll continue.
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1: Thank you.
0: 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Very Central, 604 status.
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0: Okay, this is way in the backfield, probably half a mile. You could dispatch either Freeport's brush truck or have our brush truck toned to come out to this address. There's no hazards around it.
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0: 6756 Whitneyville Road, 6756 Whitneyville Road. 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
0: Yeah. 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I'm going to be on foot checking for a phone.
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1: 321 South Jefferson Street, 321 South Jefferson Street, cross of center in green. Welfare check on Noah Carrier. Last night he was threatening suicide. Caller is his wife. They're going through a divorce. He also works at the AT&T here in town.
0: I'm good.
1: 1511.
0: Thanks, 410.
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0: 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I'll be en route to 18 to check in.
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0: Pues.
1: 240 East North Street, 240 East North Street. Caller's requesting a TX. He stated that he is a mandated reporter. There is a resident there that was placed by APS a few months ago. The daughter and a friend were both taken to a correctional facility. A granddaughter has now filed a motion with the court for a maltreatment by Clearstream, and he was removed from the home for bruising and a dead fly in his room.
0: Clear.
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0: 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She's requesting a TX.
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0: Berryville Road and Bivens Road. Berryville Road and Bivens Road. It's going to be between Lawrence and Bivens. Caller reported a truck pulling over and tried to get two female 14-year-old girl pedestrians. They panicked and ran the other way. The male did follow them. The girls ran into a field in the back of the house. It's going to be a silver Toyota truck extended cab with no cab on it. Clear, they gave a description of the male with gray hair and he's heavy set. 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
1: 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I'm going to be en route to Calhoun County Jail to pick up one on a warrant.
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0: 2110 South M37 Highway 2, 110 South M37 Highway. It's going to be the Pioneer Apartments across the River Road. Caller's requesting to start with a TX. 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
1: 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I'll be in route.
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0: Due to the individual acting suicidal and a history of cutting herself, do you want us to stage EMS? 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
1: Did the caller advise that the juvenile has been suicidal today?
0: They haven't had any contact today.
1: I'll advise on EMS.
0: 5633.
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3: 604 Central.
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3: You can complete, clear me at the point that I'm on, and then I'll also have 618 with me. We're going to be en route to the Delta High graduation, and I'll be available for emergency. No status is needed.
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0: 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You can attach me to CFS 71. 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
1: I'll just get my stop. 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
0: 835, go ahead.
1: I'll be clearing back in.
0: Clear, Central
1: 1639. 822, I'll be en route down there.
0: 822, showing en route 1639.

0: 604. How many occupants are in the vehicle and what are the injuries?
1: Single motor vehicle accident, one male, older, maybe having a medical emergency.
0: Sir, maybe having a medical emergency, 1641.

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1: Affirmative.
0: There's two more in front of me. I'll disregard.
1: Go ahead and disregard 1642.

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0: West Woodlawn Avenue, the Bay Area ISD. 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
1: I'm good.
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1: What?
0: We did receive a callback requesting to cancel that alarm.
1: 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We're just checking the building real quick.
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0: 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When she answered it, there was kids making threats to her daughter to show up to her school. It's going to be a Calhoun County School, Pennsylvania Middle School.
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0: good.
1: 936 East Mill Street, 936 East Mill Street, across of 3rd Street and Powell Road. Caller advising there's a Shield extermination van that's not registered with the city. It was last seen east on Mill Street. It's a door-to-door salesman.
0: Okay.
1: There's about a half hour time delay. They requested it located to send them to the city for a permit.
0: Okay.
1: 1712.

I am clearing your location. It's going to be South M37 Highway and East Cloverdale Road. South M37 Highway and East Cloverdale Road is going to be between Cloverdale and Lawrence. There's a broken down fuel truck. It's going to be a propane truck with a red cab rest. And it's silver. It does have yellow cones out. They're near a hill and a curb. A caller's worried it's going to cause an accident. Clear. 4-17-13.

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0: 835,
1: go ahead.
0: I'll be clear, back in.
1: Clear back in 1714.
0: Central 604,
1: go ahead.
0: Yes, ma'am. I'm having computer troubles. Can you add the registered owner to this CFS?
1: Affirmative. 1714.
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0: 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I can take care of it if you want.
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1: Going to be the Walmart entrance. Edward, or sorry, Zero Paul Zebra Union, D4, Silver 4Runner.
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0: 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We'll still be in service. We'll advise when we're back.
1: Well done, 881 and 883, en route to Ionia County for a parade. 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
0: 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I'll be at the TK High School for graduation, Middleville Car 2, and I'll have my assigned portable.
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0: 1727. 604
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0: 604,
1: go ahead.
0: Can you just note in the CFS, the male refused transport by the ambulance. Family friend on scene is going to take him to the emergency room. He is in AFib. I'll be clear, and can you attach me to the graduation?
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0: 4731.

0: Go ahead.
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0: Yeah, Mike.
1: The 1732, Break Berry Central to the city unit on Grand Street, that is checked. 1732.
2: That's 2835, that's where you call Adam 26694.
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0: 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You can send me the reckless on Broadway and State. I'll check the area, and then from ETL, I'll head down to Peter Creek and Brogan and check for that one also.
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0: 3002 West M179 Highway. 3002 West M179 Highway, cross of Airport Road. Caller's advising she read a conversation between her daughter and another individual, and it looks like he was sending inappropriate pictures to her.
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0: Happy or Reckless? Cedar Creek Road and West Brogan Road. Cedar Creek Road and West Brogan Road. Car following a gray Ford pickup truck. Couldn't get a plate number. They turned off on Brogan Road. Car is no longer going to be following. Last seen pulled over on Brogan. They think it was a male driver. The passenger side tire left the road a couple of times.
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1: Negative.
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1: Clear, so you can serve. 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
0: Lightning recovery has a vehicle removed from the roadway. I'll be clear of the scene. 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
1: Hey, 36 to Chicago, Mary, Central 815.
2: Right.
1: It's going to be a welfare check. It's going to be M37 north of Heath Road, M37 north of Heath Road. Car advisor is a female walking down the side of the road. Sounds like she just turned eastbound on Heath. I mean, older female in green jacket and pink purse with a plastic bag. Stated she's staggering and has fallen a couple times.
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